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1: 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We'll talk about it next in the breakdown, brought to you by T-Mobile. I love

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2: Carrie Underwood might be finally ready to make the album we all kind of knew was coming. According to TMZ, Carrie's been kicking around the idea of doing a full rock album. And apparently, she's getting some guidance from Axl Rose, which is a pretty decent guy to call if your question is, how do I make this louder? But Carrie's been covering rock songs forever, and she's performed with Guns N' Roses several times, including last weekend in Atlanta. She's never actually released rock music of her own, though. And no, she's not abandoning country. She's already booked a headline Barefoot Country Music Fest next year and probably going to be touring and playing more festivals. So basically, Carrie might just be adding another gear, much like Keith Urban released a yacht rock album last year. I'm all for it. I love these side quests. That's your breakdown.
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1: I love this time of year where you're constantly having a battle between turning the air conditioner on and turning the heat on at night. You got to somehow not do either, right? Early fall, just amazing where you get, you know, good weather during the day and it's nice and crisp when you wake up in the morning, sitting outside on your back porch or patio with a cup of coffee.

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Celebrating Signs, Luke Bryan's new album, which just dropped on Friday. He's on the show with us in minutes. 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
1: Beat Up Radio, Luke Bryan hanging with us. I know you, happy belated birthday. I know last month you hit the big 5-0. There was a lot of social media fun amongst your friends on that one. You have said that mentally you still feel 30. which part of your body files an objection to that statement first?
2: Oh, man, my knees file a huge objection. Based on the amounts of chiropractic visits this year, my neck and lower back. I mean, when you develop a little bit of golf, I've been more golf psycho than ever. So the golf swing, you go play 4 days of golf in a row, old chiropractor. But, man, for the most part, I'm happy, though, with how my body feels. I mean, I think when you get 50, you got your bumps and your bruises, and you got an old skiing accident that shows up or whatever, or old maybe, falling off a stage or two. I text McGraw. I said, dang, bro, you look like me up there falling on the stage. How's that tailbone?
1: That was a nasty spill. Oh, man.
2: But, bottom line is, I like to kind of stay high energy and stay busy with my mind. And I do feel 30 mentally, but I learned on my birthday, if you drink like you're 20 on your 50th birthday, you feel like you're 90.
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1: So, what would you want to ask Kenny Chesney? 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Drop me a DM. He's going to be here all next week.

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0: Hey, ladies, on November 14th, when your man's traded you in for a tree stand, freezing his white tail off and whispering, "Come on, big boy," over and over, you'll be living it up with me at the Moose Deer Widows Ball. 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

New Country 94.5 The Moose. Picture this, you and a friend in Vegas during NFR week going to see Jason Aldean and Luke Bryan at Allegiant Stadium. Imagine the possibilities. We've got that happening starting Monday. 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

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Everybody

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New country, 94.5 The Moose. Taylor Swift's dropping a new song on Friday called Ground Zero. She didn't specify if it's country or pop or what it is. You know, I think she should just have her own genre at this point. That announcement yesterday, she put up a countdown clock, like with an hour and a half left to go, announced it. It pretty much broke the internet per everything else that she does.

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1: Speed up. There's a new ranking of the fakest cities in the world, and somehow L.A. didn't make the list, which almost feels like an upset. Maybe L.A. is just authentically fake. A travel insurance company analyzed more than a million Google reviews looking for words like authentic and local versus tourist trap and overpriced. And the least authentic city in the world, Chicago. Chicago, Illinois, followed by Venice, Vegas, and Nashville. Boston also made the top 10, meaning four American cities landed on the list. Meanwhile, Bogota, Lima, and Taipei ranked among the most authentic, and not one U.S. city cracked the top 20. Apparently, America's greatest export is now gift shops.
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1: What do you want to know about Kenny Chesney? Anything you want to ask him? DM me at Beat Up Radio. He's hanging with us all next week. And get ready, his new album, Silver Sands Marina, dropping Friday.

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1: Carrie Underwood, as you know, already one of country's biggest stars, but her next album might sound a whole lot louder. 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
0: Carrie Underwood might be finally ready to make the album we all kind of knew was coming. According to TMZ, Carrie's been kicking around the idea of doing a full rock album. And apparently she's getting some guidance from Axl Rose, which is a pretty decent guy to call if your question is, how do I make this louder? But Carrie's been covering rock songs forever, and she's performed with Guns N' Roses several times, including last weekend in Atlanta. She's never actually released rock music of her own, though. And no, she's not abandoning country. She's already booked a headline Barefoot Country Music Fest next year and probably going to be touring and playing more festivals. So basically, Carrie might just be adding another gear, much like Keith Urban released a yacht rock album last year. I'm all for it. I love these side quests. That's your breakdown.
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We'll talk again tomorrow. It's B-Dub. 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

I knew I'd see her around. I'd be at some party, she'd show up and I'd be walking out. Or across some parking lot, hiding behind her sister. I'd look up, she'd be at the red light beside me in that white Maxima with the sticker on the back. I'd act

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2: Yeah, hi. I'd like to report a bear sighting.
1: Location?
2: In the woods, just outside of town.
1: Oh, not surprising. You've got your home. Bears have theirs.
2: Yeah, but see, this wasn't just any bear. This bear was wearing jeans and a hat, as in a Smokey Bear.
1: Jeans and a hat. That's definitely Smokey. What exactly did he have to say?
2: Well, we were about to head home, you know, after having a bonfire.
1: Oh, I can guess where this is going.
2: Right, right. See, Smokey told me the fire wasn't actually out. He said if it's too hot to touch, it's too hot to leave.
1: That's true. Did you know that 9 out of 10 wildfires are caused by humans? That means 9 out of 10 wildfires can be prevented.
2: Wow, no kidding?
1: I'm a forest ranger. 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
2: Sorry.
1: that was a joke.
2: Oh.
1: If you see someone in danger of starting a wildfire, step in and make a difference, because 9 out of 10 wildfires are caused by humans. 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

0: Hey, ladies, on November 14th, when your man's traded you in for a tree stand, freezing his white tail off and whispering, "Come on, big boy," over and over, you'll be living it up with me at the Moose Deer Widows Ball. 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
4: Not every wounded deer can be recovered, but the Michigan Deer Tracking Hounds have a pretty good record.
5: But out of the calls that we had about a 45% recovery rate. 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

0: New Country 94.5, The Moose. Uh-oh, these GLP-1s, everybody's taking for weight loss, Jody.
1: Yeah.
0: Could be causing vision loss. That's a little scary.
1: Yeah, it is.
0: That's not weight I want.

0: New Country 94.5 The Moose. Jordan Davis here. Turn this truck around. We're going home. All right. Can't go home. It's Thursday. Just got to get through today and tomorrow. We can have a weekend.
1: Extra coffee. How about this construction out front?
0: When I went to leave, it's very dangerous pulling into our parking lot because we have all
1: I had to move a cone.
0: We have cones up and down the road, and they're you know, taking huge chunks of concrete out so that if you make a wrong turn, your car is going to drop about a foot, and your undercarriage and your car is going to get just ripped.
1: I had the Moose truck this morning coming in, and another girl who does a lone radio morning show in a different building on a different station was behind me. I know she was. She did text me later. I missed the driveway because there was a cone in front of it. So I had to go around and turn around, get out of the truck, move the cone, and get into the driveway.
0: Oh, my. When I went to leave yesterday afternoon, there was a giant dump truck across our driveway.
1: No. Trapped like a rat. How do you get out?
0: I drove across the lawn into the church parking lot next door.
1: Oh, that's smart.
0: And then I exited out their driveway. So I didn't have a choice. It was either that or I was going to be there till the end of the day. So.
1: Oh, nope. No, thank you. No, thank you. I'm sure there's a lot of tracks across the lawn at the church.
0: Oh, I'm sure there were, yeah.
1: Terry Henney go Bahan in his...
0: We're going to be hearing from the pastor this week.
1: He's pretty cool.
0: Hello?
1: Siri, stop.
0: I woke up your phone?
1: Yeah, apparently. I didn't know that did that. Anyway, he's going to be like, hey, get off my lawn.
0: You kids, get off my lawn.
1: No, he's cool.
0: All right, so I don't know if you heard about this, but all these GLP-1s, Ozempic and Wegovy and all those, there's a whole bunch, like hundreds of lawsuits out there now. You know, we finally found a way to lose weight, and now we got lawsuits because it says it's not just weight you could lose, it's vision.
1: That's not good.
0: No, it's not good. Wow. Isn't that scary?
1: I'm thin, but I look good. I can't see myself in the mirror, but...
0: I just kind of gave myself the Braille test, and I came out okay. It's like, what? Anyway.
1: That's sad.
0: Yeah. Well, you know what happens. Then they have to change all those, you know.
1: Commercials.
0: Disclaimers on the commercials and stuff. Yeah. All the pharmaceutical companies releasing a new, much more honest TV commercial jingle that I think, well, in case you haven't heard it yet,

0: Well, it's honest.
1: Waking up with Jim Biggins.
0: Because I don't want to start rumors.
1: And Jody Kay.
2: You're doing it wrong.
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0: Great Lakes Bay Region. Well, good news out in Colorado. A lot of animals that used to get killed by being run over by cars and trucks now have a way to live safely. 91% reduction in animal deaths. How did they do that? We're going to find out coming up in the good news stories. Attention, homeowners.
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0: 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Somebody built an overpass for cars? No, for animals. 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Details on this coming up in the good news stories.
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1: Okay.
2: Nothing more powerful than the human spirit. 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
0: All right, Colorado opened up a massive wildlife overpass over I-25 this past December, and it's making a huge impact. It's the largest wildlife overpass in North America. It's like a bridge that goes over the highway. And usually when they make these bridges, too, they have, like, grass and stuff on them so the animals know, oh, this is where I go.
1: Is there signs that say cross here for the animals?
0: Right, yes. Like, but it's all in animal language, and there's, like, 50 different animals, so it's, okay. Like, all these different languages.
1: No, they look at the sign and go, am I on there? Yeah, I can go.
0: Well, they put cameras on this thing because it's America, and there's a camera everywhere.
1: Oh, my God, that would be great. Now I want to go see it.
0: So now they've seen elk and pronghorn and bears and deer and coyotes using this thing. So everybody's using it, you know. Well, there's no toll for the animals, so they get to use it for free. Before the crossing was built, about one deer was struck by a vehicle each day during peak migration system. And since they opened this thing, the animal vehicle collisions have been dropped by 91%. That's a lot.
4: This area was getting about one deer hit a day during those high movement periods.
5: Huge success. We're seeing elk herds cross the bridge. We're seeing pronghorn for the first time in decades cross over to the west side of I-25. They pay for themselves in about 15 years because of all those accidents that they prevent.
4: CDOT sent me a picture of an elk mama taking her calf under I-25.
0: There you go. Oh, I'm sorry. Apparently this one goes under. I thought it was an overpass. The other ones I've seen were overpasses. All right. A border collie named Tsunami, interesting name for a collie.
1: That is interesting.
0: Honored with a bronze statue in Venezuela after heroically helping rescue at least 26 people following an earthquake. Well, Tsunami helped the earthquake people. That's odd. His story is even more amazing because he was just a stray puppy that somebody found wandering the streets of Caracas. And then he got trained at a disaster canine center. Now he can retire, and there's a statue of him in the center of town. Pretty cool. Finally, a couple of rowers saved the day in Bedford, England the other day after a bride's veil was blown off by a gust of wind and flew into a nearby river.
1: Oh, boy.
0: Luckily, there were members of a rowing team out on the lake, and they used their oars to keep the veil from sinking. It was eventually returned to the wedding party, although it turned green from the river water.
1: Oh, no.
0: And she ended up throwing it away the next day, but the bride said she found the whole thing hilarious. Therefore, it was worth it.
1: Aww.
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0: Freedom is wonderful.
1: It is wonderful. It's coming up next. Here's Kenny on The Moose.
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0: 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Luke Bryan there. Jim and Jody. It's a Moose Morning Show. You think concert season is over? We heartily disagree.
1: Heartily. Is that a word?
0: Yeah.
1: Heartily.
0: H-E-A-R-T-I-L-Y. Heartily. You don't believe me?
1: But no, you're not a liar. I mean, I believe you.
0: I'm in radio. Of course I'm a liar.
1: People don't get that about us, do they? All right, so listen, we're not lying when we tell you we have tickets to see Dan or Shay. Or Dan or Shay. You're going to see one or the other. Sorry. Dan and Shay will be together October 3rd, Pine Knob. And we want to send you. What?
0: Just want to make sure we had the pronunciation
1: right. See.
2: Heartily.
1: Heartily.
0: And now let's try the pronunciation slow, because that's a feature they have on Google.
2: Heartily.
1: Hardly.
0: Heartily.
1: I'm thinking hardly.
0: No.
1: Okay. I know you're not a liar, so I believe you, but I'm just saying. Heartily. Wow, you typed that up real fast just to prove me wrong, didn't you?
0: It's what I live for.
1: I know. You were like, do they even like each other? Yes, we do. We're good. Most days. So Dan and Shay are coming to, you laugh at that. That's not funny. Dan and Shay coming to, Pine Knob October 3rd. And we're going to play a game called Rhymes with Dan or Shay. We're going to start with caller number 5. We're going to ask you a question. And the answer is going to rhyme with Dan or Shay. Like yesterday's question was, something that people without air conditioning will use to cool down.
0: And that, of course, is garden hose.
1: Fan.
0: Oh, yeah. Garden hose doesn't rhyme, does it?
1: Right. So today. Heartily.
0: All right, just be caller 5. 989.
1: This is going to make promo. I know it.
0: 755-0945. 989-755-0945.
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0: Yeah.
1: Heartily. That doesn't make sense.
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1: Moose Country, caller 5. Good morning. Who's this?
2: Justin.
1: Hey, Justin, where are you calling from this morning?
2: Midland.
1: All right.
3: Wow, you're up there. All right, Justin, here is your question. And remember, the answer rhymes with Dan or Shay. Okay, something horses love to eat, Justin. What is it?
2: Hey.
3: Hey! Yes, Justin, it is hay, and it rhymes with Dan or Shay. So you are on your way to the show to see Dan and Shay coming to, Pine Knob, October 3rd. Congratulations!
2: Awesome, thanks, guys.
3: We have one more pair tomorrow. Okay, now what, Jim?
1: One more time, let's give that answer. 3, 2, 1, all together.
3: Hey!
1: Almost together.
3: All right. To be fair, I thought he said Marion. I was like, you're up there quite a ways.
1: Yeah, he said Midland. Way up. Must be the north side of Midland.
3: 94.5 The Moose. How did Toby Keith end up on Riley Green's new album?
4: Just kind of tipped the cap to somebody that really was a big inspiration in my career.
3: Yeah, there's more on this story coming up next in the Moosic Minute. Right now, it's Gabby Barrett on the Moose. I need my eyes checked. I can't see. I just got new glasses.
1: And ears.

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Miley Cyrus, or I think it's just Miley now, says that Dolly was always right. We're going to find out what that's about coming up next in the Moose segment.

0: your country, 94.5 The Moose, Morgan Wallen. Good morning. It's Jim and Jody. It's a Moose Morning Show. So Miley Cyrus has dropped her last name?
1: I think it's just Miley now.
0: Is it because her dad also uses Cyrus?
1: No, he's cool with that. He's cool with
0: that. All right. Welcome to
2: Nashville. Here's the nitty gritty.
1: I don't know how I know
2: Music
1: that.
2: City with Jody K's Moosic Minute.
1: But first, let's talk Riley Green. Here's Riley Green talking about featuring a piece of Toby Keith's "As Good as I Once Was" at the end of his new song "Think As You Drunk I Am."
3: There's something about Toby Keith that he was able to do this like fun, lighthearted country thing so well. Red Solo Cup and "I Ain't As Good as I Once Was" and "How Do You Like Me Now." He did that so well. So when we wrote this song, we weren't trying to write a Toby Keith song, but when we got done, we listened back, and I remember saying in the room, this sounds like something Toby would have written. So how cool to have him feature on the song, and just kind of tip the cap to somebody that really was a big inspiration in my career.
1: Which is amazing. Mm-hmm. You can catch Riley on The Voice on NBC. He's doing really, really well. I opened the show prep this morning. It's a little thing I go to, and it's Thursday, and they're saying, here's a clip of Riley Green on he just started The Voice. I'm like, you're 4 days behind. We already know this.
0: Mm-hmm.
1: Anyway. Tip of the cap to Kenny Chesney today. He's playing, we got a new song we're playing quite a bit today. I don't know what it's called. I have not heard it, but it's playing all day today. A new Kenny Chesney song, so I'll keep listening. And Miley Cyrus, or just Miley now, says that Dolly was always right.
4: So many of my really stabilizing peers that I have in my life, you know, they're generations before me. And they've laid down brick by brick the road that I travel now.
3: Yeah.
4: And they aren't always going to be here for me to call them and say, what do I do now? Which I always did with Dolly. And she was always right. It's like how your mom's like always right. And when you're a kid, you're like, what does she know? And then as you get older, you're like, everything.
1: That is so true.
0: Gosh, maybe someday our kids will feel that way.
1: My kids are there now.
0: Are they there
1: I
0: now?
1: Love
0: all
1: it.
0: Right.
1: It is so awesome to experience this in my life. Yes. Well, Dolly Parton's family drama is getting intense. I don't know if you've heard about this.
0: Oh, yeah.
1: Yeah, her longtime manager has filed for a restraining order against Dolly's nephew, Brian Seaver. He's the one who came and did the video of saying, this is what Dolly wanted us to say.
0: He was the security head, wasn't he?
1: I think so. Well, he's claiming that Brian Seaver sent a series of violent, threatening messages, bragging about weapons and military contractor experience, even calling himself a killer. Now, the manager says he fired Brian earlier this month and now wants him kept 1,000 feet away from Dolly's business partners and offices. Brian has denied the threat, saying the messages were just rage talk between grieving friends and taken out of context. Listen, you can't talk like that. And I understand it's a big tragedy, but you cannot do that to another human because that's a threat.
0: You have to understand that consequences come with speech. You are free to say it.
1: Right.
0: You are also free to accept the consequences.
1: Yep. Freedom of speech. Well, yeah. We hear that a lot here.
0: Yep.
1: But not freedom from the consequences. Anyway, that is that took a dark turn.
0: Didn't it, though?
1: I have no filter this morning. It's bad. That is what's happening in Nashville in your Moosic Minute on 94.5 The Moose.
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0: Well, we've done plenty to regret today. 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
1: Oh, snap.
0: Yes. New poll about most common regrets.
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0: this. See how many of those we share ourselves here.
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0: Yeah.
1: New Country 94.5, The Moose, Jim and Jody. It's a Moose Morning Show. I did not realize this, but yesterday was something, Jody, called National Go With Your Gut Day. Inspiring people to listen to their intuition and also emphasizing good digestive health. You know, why not two birds, one stone, right?
0: So I feel like my intuition.
1: Live without regrets, especially that ill-advised trip to Taco Bell at 3 a.m. So what is your biggest regret in life most related to? That's a tough one. 22% of people said, I don't have any big regrets. I'm not sure I have any really huge ones. I do regret some of my dating choices over the years.
0: Well, yeah, but...
1: Because I would stick with a dating situation that I knew was horrible, only because I figured, well, probably nobody else wants to date me.
0: Well, I'm glad you grew out of that.
1: Yeah.
0: And you ended up with the most amazing person.
1: I did.
0: They talked about her last night at the event I was at Camp Fishtails.
1: Oh, yeah.
0: She's amazing, but we know that. It's hard for me to say I have regrets because I wouldn't be where I'm at if I hadn't made those choices.
1: Mm-hmm.
0: You know, everything happens for a reason, but I too have stayed in relationships that were probably too long. But I don't know.
1: 15% of people said biggest regret related to romantic relationships. So that was like kind of top of the list.
0: I knew it.
1: 10% said career or work.
0: Ooh.
1: 8% said family relationships. I've been lucky there.
0: I'm so lucky. I know. So, I watch everybody else, and they don't talk to their brother. They don't talk to their sister.
1: Yeah.
0: They don't talk to their parent. What? They don't let their kids see their kids? Or their parents see their kids?
1: That's crazy.
0: That's insane to me.
1: Yeah.
0: There's no way. I mean, I have a son who's a recluse, basically. You know, a hermit. But mm-hmm. I still talk to him.
1: Just don't expect him to talk back very much.
0: He's been better at that.
1: But other things were like money, education, kids, friendships, you know. But one of the other questions on the poll, too, was, is your biggest regret in life so far something you did or didn't do?
0: Mm.
1: 25% said something I did. 37% said something I didn't do.
0: It's like, don't.
1: It's really easy to look back and say, wow, there's something I should have done and I didn't.
0: Right. You
1: know? Yeah. So I thought,
0: change my ways.
1: We got this whole fresh new batch of interns here for the fall semester.
0: Here we go,
1: and,
0: y'all.
1: And we cut them loose in public.
0: Look, I'm sleeping. Wake them up over there.
1: Well, they were out late.
0: They weren't with me.
1: No. They were out asking their friends about what their everyday regrets were.
0: And some of these are pretty wild.
1: They came back with a list of the top 91, 46, 22.
0: Oh, boy.
1: Looks like we're only going to get the top six most common everyday regrets.
0: Number six, not giving the Hot Pocket enough time to cool.
1: Oh,
0: yeah.
1: Amen. Boy, you got that right.
0: Or pizza rolls. What's going on with your computer?
1: Oh, man. I don't know. I'll worry about it in a minute.
0: Okay.
1: Number five on the list. Telling the guy at Supercuts, hey, get creative.
0: Oh, no. Number four, blowing an entire evening arguing politics on Facebook. Some of us here are.
1: I've done that once or twice.
0: Yeah. Yeah, who hasn't?
1: Number three, most common everyday regret, making eye contact with that guy on the bus who's talking to himself.
0: Weirdo attractor right here on my forehead. Number two, taking a second break room donut. I don't regret those.
1: I never feel bad when I do that. Sometimes we'll just take two right up front. Save yourself a trip.
0: You always get the crunchy ones, too, and you know that drives me crazy.
1: Yep. Finally, number one on the list of the top six most common everyday regrets, stepping on the bathroom scale. Yeah.
0: Oh, snap.
1: Yeah. We're all there. 94.5 The Moose. All right. Offbeat briefs. Speaking of bathrooms, nothing to do with scales. In New York, they're putting out these bathrooms, public bathrooms that people can use because they need a lot of those in public places and there aren't a lot of them. But they have a strict 10-minute limit. And then the door opens.
0: What?
1: Yeah. Yeah. More of that coming up in the offbeat briefs.
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1: I have bathrooms. No filter today.
0: Jody unfiltered. This will be interesting. New York has new toilets that are free, public toilets, which is, if you've ever been to New York City and you're looking for a toilet at the last second and you don't know where they are, that's a problem.
2: It's things you didn't know that you didn't need to know. It's Jim and Jody's Offbeat Briefs.
0: All right, so here's what's going on. New York City has debuted, well, some people are calling them robo-toilets. It's a project to increase the availability of free public restrooms in the city. They're like portable, they're modular, they're bigger and nicer than a porta-potty. This isn't like
1: that's good
0: something, you know, you'll see at a concert out in the field somewhere. They look like one of those pods you rent when you're moving, you know? It's even got like a ramp up to it and solar panels on the roof. So
1: that's nice.
0: Always lit inside. There's a urinal, a toilet, and a sink. So, you know, and a little space.
1: Those are the ones they put at faster horses.
0: Yeah, that kind of thing.
1: Mm-hmm. Those are very nice. They're air conditioned, too.
0: I don't know if these will be.
1: Some of them are. Yeah. All right.
0: These are free for anyone to use, but there's a catch. There's a strict 10-minute limit. And at 10 minutes, the door swings wide open.
1: Why would they do that?
0: Well, they give
1: do
0: you.
1: Do they give you a warning?
0: They do give you.
1: Oh, no. Time's up.
0: It's not exactly like that. Here's Mayor Zoran Mamdani announcing these the new toilets.
3: New York City's number one place to go number two. Or number one. You don't need to tell me or anyone at City Hall.
0: You do have to, like, text to the thing to get it to unlock the door for you. And the 10-minute thing, too. If the 10-minute thing is up and you don't leave, there's a notification to the people who maintain these.
1: Okay.
0: Because they don't want homeless people moving into them.
1: Okay, I was thinking that.
0: Yeah. And if you're wondering what the warning is like, it's something like this.
4: Attention, your use time has expired. The door is opening now.
1: Oh, you have exactly 1 second.
0: I hope there's a pause after that before the door actually opens. Like, how much time does it take to pull your pants up?
4: Attention, right. Your use time has expired. The door is opening now.
1: We've all been in a situation where we had to pull our pants up very quickly.
0: I wonder.
1: So I think we have good practice.
0: I wonder how many tourists are going to be standing just outside of these things with a camera, like, let's see what happens when the door opens.
1: Oh, I would.
0: You know.
1: It's ew. Maybe not.
0: A new creepy thing to do in New York. All right, let's move on from that. What else is going on? Actually, quite a bit. The Islanders. You know, the New York Islanders hockey team?
1: Yes.
0: They're selling a grilled cheese filled with Nerds gummy clusters.
1: Ew.
0: As a snack at the games.
5: One of the cheeses that I tried with it was Brie. But here's why this pairing works. Brie has a very creamy texture and flavor-wise, it's slightly salty and a bit buttery. Traditionally, Brie loves sweet and tangy. So think of the Nerds clusters as almost raspberry jam. When combined together, it's almost like eating buttered toast with raspberry jam.
1: Okay, yeah, listen, she talked me into that because at first it was like, oh, absolutely not. But when she explained it all in the voice that she explained it in, it was like, oh, that sounds lovely.
0: Her name is Madeline Varela.
1: That's a real person?
0: That's a real person.
1: Okay.
0: And you know what her job is, her job title?
1: AI? I don't know what.
0: She's a cheesemonger. It sounds like an insult.
1: But it does.
0: You cheesemonger.
1: What? But she had a very soothing voice.
0: Oh, yes.
1: For a cheesemonger.
0: Yeah, she could make you eat, you know.
1: She made me say, I'm like, that sounds good.
0: This is dog poop between two slices of delicious bread.
1: Yeah, yeah.
0: She make you think it sounds good.
1: Yeah.
0: Yeah. Finally, here's what's dubbed the first human versus robot fight. Some influencer, Frankie LaPena, ended up getting beat pretty bad in the ring by a remote-controlled humanoid robot.
1: What?
0: Here's the introduction and the reaction when the robot knocks Frankie on his can.
6: For the first time in history, a human faces off against a 6-foot-tall robot.
1: What?
6: Dude, I'm scared for you, man.
0: Yeah, he got his head beat in.
1: Why don't you just fight a gorilla, man? I mean, get it over with.
0: Why not? You know, we worried about the robots taking over. The robots aren't going to take over. We're just going to destroy ourselves. Christ. The robots will be like,
1: challenge accepted.
0: I guess we got to run things now.
1: Mm-hmm. Oh, my God.
2: 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Crazy people everywhere. 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

0: New Country, 94.5 The Moose, Jordan Davis, Luke Bryan there, Jim and Jody. It's a Moose Morning Show. And just when we thought America was finally going to get skinny again, I have some information coming up.
1: Yes. 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There you go.
0: All right. So here's the thing. The GLP-1s, you know, the Mounjaro and the Wegovy and all that kind of stuff.
1: Ozempic.
0: Ozempic, yeah. The patients are reporting some interesting side effects. Now, what if your goal was to be able to see your like feet for the first time in years by losing weight?
1: Your feet?
0: Right.
1: Okay.
0: And you can't because the Wegovy caused you vision loss.
1: Oh, is that the problem?
0: That's the problem. Yeah. Here's personal injury attorney Marcia Rossetti. She's involved in the in some of these lawsuits.
2: We have gotten around close to 200 calls. There's so much fear and unknown, and they want answers. And, you know, these are not minor side effects.
0: So I'm going to have to, like, just try to have a real diet and exercise and stuff if I want to keep my vision. Isn't that scary? I mean, there are millions of people on this stuff.
1: That's real scary.
0: Well, yeah, who wants to do that? Yeah. Plus, you know they're going to have to change the jingles and stuff for the ads, right? And all the
1: disclaimers. Oh, yeah, the disclaimers.
0: Sure, yeah.

0: Wow.
1: Yeah. But at least, you know, with a mirror, you can still see your feet, right?
0: Yeah.
2: Some crazy people.
3: These people are crazy.
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0: New Country, 94.5 The Moose. Dylan from The Spirit is bringing a guest, and it's the founder of Space. And you're saying, thinking to yourself, Space has been around forever, right?
1: Yeah.
0: It's not what you think.
1: Okay.
0: All right. We'll explain coming up.
1: Here's Megan Maroney. Am I okay in Moose Country?

0: still breathing.
1: New Country 94.5 The Moose, Jim and Jody, Moose Morning Show. Thursday mornings mean Dylan Clark from the Saginaw Spirit comes popping into the studio. Here we're coming up on weekend number two for the Saginaw Spirit season.
2: Woo!
1: And it actually feels like fall. Sometimes this time of year, it's like
2: summer.
1: We don't know whether to go out in our bathing suits or, but that didn't seem to happen this week.
2: So. Well, it's heat in the morning, air in the afternoon.
1: Right.
2: So. Right?
3: It's, yeah, I guess. Yeah.
2: I yeah, it really
3: I,
2: is.
3: I don't know, I'm gone. I don't spend much time in my apartment. So
2: okay.
3: Yeah, Niagara this weekend. Niagara on Friday. We get to see, I remember Jake Grimes, one of our assistant coaches from the Memorial Cup years. He's the head coach of the Ice Dogs now.
1: Is he?
3: Yeah, just got his first OHL win as a head coach last weekend. So that'll be good to see him again. Brady Waslin, who's had a fantastic start to his career in Saginaw. He was originally an Ice Dogs draft pick a couple of years ago. So he'll be playing against some familiar faces. So that'll be.
2: So who are you rooting for?
3: I am rooting for the Spirit.
2: Okay.
3: last I checked, there's still a little Spirit logo up in the corner of my paycheck.
2: Okay.
3: So unless that changed,
2: I know.
3: Unless there's a little dog now with a hockey stick, I'd be a little surprised.
2: But. Yeah.
3: Mm-hmm. No, so that's Friday. Saturday against the Windsor Spitfires, it's Women's Hockey Day in Saginaw.
1: Mm-hmm.
3: Got some games beforehand. The Midland Hornets girls team is playing. The SVSU women's team is playing.
2: They're so amazing.
3: Yeah, it's gonna be an exciting day.
1: I remember when the announcement was made, was it last season, about the SVSU women's team being formed?
3: Yeah.
1: And how cool that was. And then I saw in the newspaper, like, what, last week maybe? In their very first game, they won.
3: Yeah, it's fantastic. It's a good
2: way
3: to start.
2: That's exciting.
3: Great way to start. Women's Hockey Day at the Dow Events Center is presented by Space. We have Kathy Fuse Holbum. She is the founder of Space, as you alluded to earlier.
1: I know. It's like, that's...
4: Yes.
1: How do they not have a museum for that?
4: Founder
1: of Space.
4: We've been in business since 1995. Oh,
1: okay.
4: So maybe, almost forever.
1: Maybe you should explain to us what Space is.
4: Space Incorporated, we do workplace interiors.
1: Okay.
4: We make places where people want to come to work, and we do it in a way that's sustainable and good for the environment.
1: So that's what you meant by space, like workspace.
2: Okay.
4: Yeah, absolutely.
1: Because I had a lot of other questions about space I've been waiting to get answered.
2: I can't answer them. I don't know if she has the answers for all those.
1: Now, how did you get involved with women's hockey?
4: Well, I got involved in women's hockey because we are sponsoring the Saginaw Spirit, and my good friend Jimmy Green put two and two together.
2: He's everybody's good friend.
4: Well, and he knows how passionate I am about the fact that women's sports, when I went to school, I'm stating myself a little bit, but there was no Title IX. We didn't have women's sports.
1: Yeah.

0: And I think the term women athletes is absolutely spectacular.
1: Me too. I was an athlete.
0: Oh, good for you. Yes. I was a cheerleader because that was what you did back in the day.
1: My kids were cheers, so
0: I was a cheerleading coach, so kudos to the people who do that too.
1: Yes, that's an athlete.
2: My dad's mom, so you know this goes back a ways, played basketball.
0: Okay.
2: As a student. There was a rare opportunity. This is in the Cleveland area at the time. And a lot of people shunned her and gave her an awful lot of grief for being a girl playing a sport at that time. Yeah.
0: Exactly.
2: It's like, can you imagine, you know, what if organizations hadn't been around to start correcting that?
1: Yeah. Right. Yeah.
0: And I absolutely love the fact that that's a brand new women's hockey team.
1: Yes.
0: SVSU and the Saginaw Spirit is highlighting that.
2: Mm-hmm.
0: I think that is spectacular.
1: We've come a long way, baby.
0: You betcha.
1: Now, I didn't play hockey, just so you know. My brother did that.
2: So is there some hockey being played before the Spirit game? Is that how this is going to work?
0: Yeah, I think so. There's going to be games at, is it noon?
3: Yeah.
0: Okay, the game, the SVSU women's hockey game is at noon, and then the Spirit game starts at 7.
1: 7:05.
0: Oh, when I get to drop the puck.
2: All right.
1: I've never done that before. I was going to ask you, have you ever done that?
0: No, this is a new experience for me.
1: Make sure someone videotapes it for you, okay?
0: Okay.
2: One of the great things about dropping a puck is that it's really, really hard to get it wrong.
1: Yeah.
0: Perfect.
1: Jim and I did it before.
0: Ooh.
1: We've dropped a puck before.
2: Have we?
1: Yes, we have. Jim, we've been here 20, how long have we been partnered?
2: 22 years, yeah.
1: Yeah. Yeah, we dropped it before.
2: Did we?
1: Mm-hmm.
0: Okay, good enough.
1: Jim forgot.
2: So I wasn't working PA that night?
1: No, you were not. You weren't with the organization.
2: Oh, so that's a long time ago.
1: Yeah, it was a long time ago. Anyway.
0: Okay.
1: Anyway,
0: okay.
1: So it's pretty easy, so hard to mess up, yeah.
0: I'm looking forward to it. I'm excited to attend the game. I'm excited to support women's hockey. This is cool.
1: That is amazing.
2: Make more space for women in sports.
1: I love it.
2: Outstanding. Kathy, thank you so much.
1: Thank you, Kathy.
2: Appreciate what you're doing. Appreciate you coming in. What do we got to do about tickets? Do you need your game ticket to get in for the college game? Or how's it going to work?
4: Yes, that is the case. But SVSU ID gets you in for free that night because the women play that afternoon.
1: Well, that's exciting.
4: Yeah, it's going to be a great day.
1: But if you bought a ticket for the hockey game that night, you can get into that game.
4: To the Midland Hornets game at noon and the SVSU game after that as well. Yeah, if you bought a ticket to the Spirit game that night, your ticket gets you into all the hockey that weekend.
2: Sweet.
1: It's a hockey weekend.
2: Nice. Yes. Well, that comes down to tickets, Dylan.
4: SaginawSpirit.com.
2: There. He does that so well. Years of practice.
1: I think he practices.
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2: The Moose. All right. You know what's coming up in, October 3rd, right?
1: October 3rd. 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So we have to get you qualified first in order for you to be there. So we're going to do that right now.
2: Caller 989-755-0945. 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
0: Moose Country, caller 9, good morning. Hi, who's this?
2: Hi, this is Kelly.
0: Kelly, where are you from?
2: Munger.
0: All right, you're going to be joining us in Clare soon.
3: Yeah, October 3rd, you're going to meet us there at J Sporting Goods in Clare. 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And just for being a qualifier, when you get there, you're going to pick up a gas card from Forward, okay?
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0: Moose. Well, some folks in Colorado found a way to make sure a whole lot of cars aren't hitting a whole lot of deer. Maybe we need to try this in Michigan. It's one of our good news stories coming up.

0: New Country, 94.5 The Moose, Jim Biggins, Jody Kay, Moose Morning Show, good news stories. Can you imagine, you know, being in a wedding and, man, you've put all this preparation in and you're the bride and you've made sure every detail's perfect, and then a stiff breeze comes by and takes your veil and launches it into a river.
1: Oh, no.
0: Thankfully, there was somebody there to rescue it.
2: Nothing more powerful than the human spirit. Good people doing great things.
3: I believe most people are good.
2: Here's today's Moose Country good news stories.
0: Well, it was a couple of rowers, actually, who saved the day in Bedford, England, after the bride's veil was blown off by a gust of wind and flew into that river. Luckily, there were members of a rowing team. They must have been out practicing on the lake, and they used their oars to kind of catch the veil,
1: scoop it up off the surface
0: of the water. It did hit the water, unfortunately. It got that far, but at least it didn't sink to the bottom.
1: Oh, yeah.
0: Because nobody was going in to get it at that point. And the veil was returned to the briding party, but it had turned kind of green
1: from
0: the river water.
1: Oh, no.
0: Yeah, unfortunately, and had to be thrown away the next day. But at least for the wedding, it was present. Probably not on her head, but it was present. The bride said they found the whole thing hilarious.
1: So that's good.
0: Worked out in the end. Colorado opened up a massive wildlife overpass over Interstate 25 this past December, and it's making a huge impact. It's the largest wildlife overpass in North America, and they even put some cameras on it, and they've captured elk and pronghorn and bears and
1: deer.
0: Pronghorn.
1: The heck is that?
0: I'm not 100% sure, but I'm sure it's something with horns on its head that look like prongs.
1: That's what I was picturing.
0: You know, there's just all kinds of those things out west, right?
1: That's what I was picturing.
0: There you go.
1: Okay.
0: Anyway, since this thing is open, the overpass has cut down animal vehicle collisions by 91%.
1: So the animals know not to run into the road?
0: Right.
1: Let's take the bridge.
0: Exactly.
1: It's like, are there exit signs? I mean, is there merge?
0: They probably saw the sign that said, no humans allowed, and they're like, this is great.
1: I'm
0: it's all
1: done.
0: Ours.
1: Yeah, they can.

0: Yeah, screw those humans. Let them drive on that stupid road. Anyway, here's wildlife biologist Brandon Moret.
1: This area was getting about one deer hit a day during those high movement periods.
2: Huge success. We're seeing elk herds cross the bridge. We're seeing pronghorn for the first time in decades cross over to the west side of I-25. They pay for themselves in about 15 years because of all those accidents that they prevent.
1: CDOT sent me a picture of an elk mama taking her calf under I-25.
0: There you go. Now we're all going to look.
3: I saw a picture of a pronghorn.
0: Yeah.
3: It's like a deer, but it doesn't have like a big rack. It has quite a rack on it, but not a real like points and whatnot. It only has like 4 points. So but it looks like a zebra.
0: I think everybody's going to look up pronghorn.
3: It's beautiful. I didn't know what it was. The fastest land mammal in North America, by the way.
0: Mm-hmm.
3: Capable of reaching speeds up to 60 miles per hour. So they're trucking across that bridge, aren't they?
0: Well, that's probably the one animal that could take the highway and be safe.
3: Yeah.
0: As long as it stayed with the flow of traffic.
3: Holy smokes.
4: Jim and Jody's offbeat briefs.
0: Wrong end.
4: Every morning's a little better with a little good news on the moose.
3: Is it just me or has it been a weird morning already?
0: It's been a god-awful morning.
3: I still have to go till noon, so.
0: Yeah, oh boy.
3: More coffee. How did Toby Keith end up on Riley Green's new album?
5: Just kind of tipped the cap to somebody that really was a big inspiration in my career.
3: He's going
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3: talk more about that coming up next in the Moosic Minute.
0: Okay, Googling pronghorn.
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0: Because I don't want to start rumors.
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3: You're doing it wrong.
4: Yeah. Thanks for waking up with Jim and Jody on the Moose Morning Show.
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0: 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Ella Langley is dating someone. Someone we know.
1: Joby!
0: Nah, he's me.
1: Oh, right. I forgot.
0: Coming up.

0: 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Yes, we are about to break a whole lot of men's hearts.
1: Yeah, we are, and a lot of women's too, including mine.
0: Wait a minute.
1: She's not dating Clay Walker. He's married.
0: Hold on, because this has to do with Ella Langley. You say she's also breaking women's hearts. Does she also date women? What?
1: No, who she's choosing Texas.
0: Oh, so we're going to have like an attractive female off the market and an attractive off the market at the same time?
1: Oh, yeah. Oh, yeah.
0: Well, as I've said many times on this show, prepare to be disappointed.
2: Here's the nitty gritty from Music City with Jody Kay's Moosic Minute.
1: Riley Green features a piece of Toby Keith, As Good As I Once Was, at the end of his new song, Think As You Drunk I Am. How did that come about?
3: There's something about Toby Keith that he was able to do this like fun, lighthearted country thing so well. Red Solo Cup and I Ain't As Good As I Once Was and How Do You Like Me Now? He did that so well. So when we wrote this song, we weren't trying to write a Toby Keith song, but when we got done, we listened back, and I remember saying in the room, this sounds like something Toby would have written. So how cool to have him feature on the song, and just kind of tip the cap to somebody that really was a big inspiration in my career.
1: So amazing. Catch Riley on The Voice on NBC. He's doing really, really well. He's hanging in there with Adam Levine, and he's pretty funny. Ella Langley, it was rumored she was dating Riley Green, but we can never confirm that. But it looks like Ella Langley is choosing Tucker Wetmore,
0: really?
1: Texas.
0: Oh, yes. My.
1: The country stars are reportedly dating and have been for some time. They were photographed out in Nashville, possibly celebrating a big music win for Langley this week because Choosing Texas made its 23rd week at number one on the Billboard Hot 100, breaking the record previously held by Mariah Carey's All I Want for Christmas Is You. Word is the cute country singers met through the music biz, obviously, and mutual friends. Yeah, they're together, absolutely, in the picture I just saw. They're trying to hide it, but it's been happening for a while. I didn't know. I love Tucker. Anyway, Miley Cyrus. Mm-hmm. Let's move on to her. Or just Miley now. That's how she's going. Just Miley.
0: Oh, really?
1: She dropped the Cyrus.
0: It's probably your dad's fault.
1: It's not. Says that Dolly was always right.
4: So many of my really stabilizing peers that I have in my life, you know, they're generations before me, and they've laid down brick by brick the road that I travel now.
0: Yeah.
4: And they aren't always going to be here for me to call them and say, what do I do now? Which I always did with Dolly. And she was always right. It's like how your mom's like always right. And when you're a kid, you're like, what does she know? And then as you get older, you're like, everything.
1: I am living that life now. My kids are at that age. I love it. It's amazing. Dolly Parton's family drama is getting intense. Her longtime manager has filed for a restraining order against Dolly's nephew, Brian Seaver, claiming Brian sent a series of violent, threatening messages, bragging about weapons and military contractor experience, even calling himself a killer. Some of these people at the office have quit, resigned, or they're not coming in because they're that scared. The manager says he fired Brian earlier this month and now wants him kept 1,000 feet away from Dolly's business partners and offices. Brian denies the threats, saying the messages were just rage talk between grieving friends and taken out of context. Well, that's a serious threat.
0: Mm-hmm.
1: Yeah. That is what's happening in Nashville in your Moosic Minute on 94.5 The Moose.
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0: The Moose. Robo toilets in New York. Is this so the robots have a place to go to the bathroom?
1: Probably.
0: Hope not. It's coming up in the Offbeat Briefs.
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0: Country, 94.5 The Moose. And if I've been here for more than 10 minutes, will you warn me before the door opens? That'd be an interesting song for Jason Aldean.
1: Right.
0: Yeah, New York's got some new, they're calling them robo toilets. I don't know if robo is the right term, but.
2: It's things you didn't know that you didn't need to know. It's Jim and Jody's Offbeat Briefs.
0: Anyway, these so-called robo toilets, they're fancy kind of porta potties. They're much nicer than what you'd see like at a construction site or something like that, right? I mean, you go inside, it's got a toilet, it's got a urinal, it's got a sink. You know, it's got a little bit of space.
1: It's like the ones at Faster Horses.
0: Probably something along those lines. Yeah. And but there's also a strict 10-minute limit.
1: That's crazy.
0: At 10 minutes, you got to get out. That's when the door automatically...
1: Doors open.
0: Yeah.
1: Do they give you a warning?
0: A little bit.
1: Okay.
0: We'll get to that in a second. But first, here's Mayor Zoran Mamdani announcing these new toilets.
3: New York City's number one place to go number two. Or number one. You don't need to tell me or anyone at City Hall.
0: Right. You don't have to do that. But why the 10-minute limit? Well, part of it is they don't want homeless people moving into them, and then there being no available toilets, right? So that's how part of how they make that work. Anyway, yes, they're free for anyone. You have to actually, like, text in a code to get the door to unlock for you, though. So here's the warning you get, though, if you're, you know, approaching that 10-minute mark.
4: Attention, your use time has expired. The door is opening now.
0: Now, I hope when she says the door is opening now, there's another 10 to 15 seconds left.
1: That's crazy.
0: I mean, you know, you gotta buckle your pants. You got to get your belt back on. And, you know, I mean, what if you haven't finished the paperwork? I mean,
4: attention, your use time has expired.

0: What if they said you got 5 minutes left? Yeah, I think they should do that.
1: Or maybe do it like football. Have like Carrie Underwood sing, "It's the 2 minute warning." Just a thought.
0: Like a countdown clock in it. Yeah.
1: Yeah. Why not? You know, make it entertaining while we're at it, because you don't want just that last second warning. All right. How about food? Who's ready to eat some weird food at a sports arena? I mean, we've all had our share of probably strange dishes that they've whipped up for, like, Red Wings games or over at Dow Diamond. The Loons have all kinds of food things they do in the course of the season. Well, if you go to a Newark Islanders hockey game this season, you get a chance to try a grilled cheese sandwich stuffed with, get this, Jody, Nerds clusters.
0: No, ew.
1: Apparently, this is not an unheard-of combination.
0: What?
1: Yeah. Well, who would be an expert on something like this? Well, let's get a cheesemonger.
0: Okay.
1: Yes,
0: great.
1: That's a real job title. Madeline Varela. She's the one that paired the candy with the cheese.
2: One of the cheeses that I tried with it was brie. But here's why this pairing works. Brie has a very creamy texture, and flavor-wise, it's slightly salty and a bit buttery. Traditionally, brie loves sweet and tangy. So think of the Nerds clusters as almost raspberry jam. When combined together, it's almost like eating buttered toast with raspberry jam.
0: Okay, well, because she spoke like that, I think I want to try that. She made it sound good.
1: She made the term cheesemonger sound elegant.
0: Mm-hmm.
3: 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Crazy people everywhere. 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

0: 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Jody Kay here. Yeah, I'm on a little bit longer today. Breck's brother's getting married, and she has a couple days off. So congratulations to her brother. I think his name was Chad. Yeah. Dylan Scott here with my girl. It's Moose Country 94.5 The Moose. Good morning.
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Such a good song. Luke and Luke, if you didn't catch that. How you doing? It's Jody K filling in for Breck today. Jim's going to fill in for her tomorrow. Her brother's getting married, so she has a couple days off. Here's Sugarland, Baby Girl in Moose Country.

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Jody K here filling in for Breck. Hey, listen, this Saturday, 1 to 3, I'm going to be in downtown West Branch for Oktoberfest, and I'm going to have the ultimate deer blind with me. Yeah, I'm going to put it on a trailer on the back of the Moose truck. I'm not going to carry this thing. Right, anyway, come see me downtown.

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0: He's a ranch hand in a pinch, man. Hotter than the red on the cattle brand. Cause she's a gold digger with a quick trigger. A cast iron skillet swinging lid flipper. Now

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1: 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Gosh, I love that song. Cody Johnson. Horseback. How you doing? It's Jody Kay filling in for Breck just until noon today. The Moose welcomes Dan and Shay to Pine Knob October 3rd. 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Well, we're going to play the Rhymes with Dan or Shay game. 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
5: 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Parking is free. 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If you're looking for a unique event that has something for everyone, be sure to check out the

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If you didn't know, Kenny Chesney's brand new song is playing throughout the day today. Here's one of the old ones. Here's Get Along in Moose Country.

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0: Ella Langley and Tucker Wetmore. They've been dating for a while. We just found out this morning. Man. Here's Luke Bryan on the Moose.

0: New Country 94.5 The Moose, Lainey Wilson there, Phone Keys Wallet. It's Jody K. Tomorrow morning, the Moose Morning Show and the Moosic Minute, I'm already putting it together for tomorrow. She's going to try to teach her husband, Duck Devlin, how to sing. It doesn't end well. So tune in tomorrow on the Moose Morning Show. 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

0: New Country 94.5 The Moose. Kenny Chesney, Taking You Back, Remember Me That Way. He always does the nostalgic thing, doesn't he? 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How you doing? It's Jody Kay. 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You'll pick up a gas card from Forward and be qualified to win a grizzly deer blind. An 8-foot tower with a ladder, a blind shelf kit, a mesh window blinds, a prize package valued at $5,000 or over $5,000 actually. 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I'm going to be at Alex's Railside Restaurant tomorrow from 5 to 7. I'll have the deer blind with me, and you can register to try to be one of our 94 qualifiers there. That's tomorrow. Then Saturday in downtown West Branch for Oktoberfest 1 to 3. Come see me. 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

New Country 94.5, The Moose. It's Jody Kay. This week has flown by. Last night, I got to hang out at Camp Fishtails and help raise some money with their fish races. And I have to tell you, I really thought they were going to raise real live fish. But that wasn't the case. That's pretty cool. Go check out Camp Fishtails. Go see our video. It's up on our Facebook fan page. That's pretty cool. Here's Keith Urban on The Moose.

she can't love him anymore because she's loving Tucker Wetmore. Mm-hmm. That information got out this morning. Pretty cool. Ella and Tucker. Here's Jordan Davis, Too Soon, Too Late in Moose Country.

0: New Country 94.5, the most Jason Aldean, anytime soon. It's Jody K. Breck will be back Monday. She'll be back soon. She took the weekend off. Her brother's getting married this weekend, so it's kind of a big deal. You can take the moose to work with you, and Breck, or myself today, and Joby, could send you and a plus one to the major U.S. city of your choice. What is this? It's our Go Anywhere Getaway, where one listener is going to score a trip for two with airfare, luxury hotel accommodations, and maybe VIP experiences. All you gotta do is text the keywords that we announce each weekday, 9, 11, and 1, to get qualified. 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

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Jody K here. My coffee's about to make me crash, so I am out of here. Joby Phillips is up next. Here's Cody Johnson, the painter. Love you. Bye-bye.

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She's taking a few days off for her younger brother's wedding. Jovi Phillips, a little bit early today on your lunch hour with Thomas Rhett now in Moose Country.

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0: What a sensual tune, huh? That's Carly Pearce, Riley Green. If I don't leave, I'm going to stay first here with New Country 94.5 The Moose. We're coming up 2 hours from right now. Your next opportunity to get yourself in the running to win that ultimate deer blind from Jay's Sporting Goods and Claire, Mike Avery's Outdoor Magazine, and your friends here at The Moose. We do it three times a day, 8:10, 2:10, and 4:10. Put you in the running for that drawing we're going to have a week from this Saturday at Jay's and Claire to give away that big grizzly deer blind, the 8-foot tower with a ladder, blind shelf kit, mesh window blinds, all of it together valued over $5,000, and it could be yours. 2:10, your next chance to qualify in Moose Country.
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0: 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Ella Langley knows she's having a killer year, but even she couldn't believe the 9 nominations for the CMA Awards.
1: Okay, I know that everyone has probably seen what's gone on this year, but no. This is still happening in real time. The amount of work that went into this record from everyone. This is the thing I'm going to be like,

As if Krispy Kreme donuts weren't tasty enough, right? New Country 94.5 The Moose. Now Krispy Kreme is adding coffee into their donuts. Please no one tell my wife, or we'll be road tripping nearly every morning to get her a coffee donut. Playing.

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0: Here's Dan and Shay in Say So with New Country 94.5 The Moose. That's their latest. If you need somebody, say so. Hey, ladies, we're ready to have a great night with you. Well, I'm not. I'm not allowed because I'm a guy. But we have the Moose Dear Widows Ball coming to the Holiday Inn and Suites in Mount Pleasant, November the 14th. Jody Kay is going to be hosting the fun and festivities as your man are out in a field someplace. You'll be at the Holiday Inn and Suites in Mount Pleasant, dancing the night away with Jody Kay, enjoying great hors d'oeuvres. There'll be a cash bar, maybe a prize or two for you. Ladies, you do have to be at least 21 years of age to join us, but you can get those tickets right now at 945themoose.com. And our friends at the Holiday Inn and Suites don't want you driving away if you've had a little too much. So let them know you're coming to a Dear Widow's Ball, and you can get a deep discount on your room for the night.
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I'll give you that keyword to text us. 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

see online, Ella is off the market. Apparently, she has been for months now. She's been hooking up, hanging out with Tucker Wetmore, and things have been going well for quite a few months now. It's New Country 94.5 The Moose. This guy is off the market, but he's always been. He's married. It's Cody.

0: Hey, ladies, on November 14th, when your man's traded you in for a tree stand, freezing his white tail off and whispering, "Come on, big boy," over and over, you'll be living it up with me at the Moose Deer Widows Ball. 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
0: While he's hoping to bag a buck, you'll be working to bag your next slice of pizza before hitting the dance floor with your girls again. 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
5: Moose Country weather.
6: All right, looking better today than yesterday, right? And tonight, cloudy again. But we'll dip down to 44, your overnight low. Tomorrow, not looking awfully bad at all. Mixture of sun and clouds with a high near 68. Lots of sunshine through your weekend and in the low 70s. It is currently 67 now in Moose Country.

There's Zach John King with New Country 94.5 The Moose. Kenny Chesney's new album is out tomorrow, but today we're giving you a sneak peek with world premiere new Kenny Chesney music. Good stuff. Called Remember Me That Way. If you haven't heard it yet, we'll do it again. Coming up right around 2:35 here in Moose Country.

We'll find out Sunday afternoon if Stella Lefty can maintain her spot on the top of the Moose Michigan Top 10 as the most played country song in Michigan. 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

0: 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Boys of Dan and Shay making their way to Pine Knob October 3rd, next Saturday. 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

0: Riley Green, Toby Keith, and Think As You Drunk with your number one for New Country 94.5. The Moon, some Joby Phillips. Hey, it's time to see if we can't get you qualified for that big ultimate deer blind prize package from Jay's Sporting Goods in Clare. 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
0: 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You're qualified for that Ultimate Deer Blind Prize Package.
14: All right.
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0: Where are you, my friend?
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0: All right, man. Coming up a week from this Saturday, we'll see you at Jay's Sporting Goods. You might be taking that big old prize package home with you, okay?
14: Right on, brother.
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My daughter wore a new pair of shorts over the weekend and decided after she wore them throughout the weekend she didn't like them and wanted to return them. You can't do that. What about you? Did you ever buy something, use it, and then return it? Let me know about it today in Moose Country. It's hard.

0: New Country, 94.5 The Moose. We're talking today about the time you bought something, used it, and then decided to return it. What was that?
1: Hey, so I dated a guy who decided he was going to buy a PlayStation from Walmart.
0: Mm-hmm.
1: And he got it home, and he opened it up, took the PlayStation out, and duct taped a brick inside the box and brought it back.

0: brand spanking new Kenny Chesney. That'll be on his new album due out tomorrow. It is a Moose world premiere. Good stuff called Remember Me That Way here at 94.5 The Moose. Hey, coming up in about a half an hour, I got another pair of tickets to get you into the Dow Event Center October the 16th. 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

0: 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The Moose. The topic today, something you bought, you used, and then returned. Our previous caller said a man returned his Playbox station box with a brick in it, and you're telling me that they accepted that back?
1: They don't. Not at Walmart. They take back anything. So, yeah, they took it back, literally. He kept the PlayStation and returned the brick.
0: Wow.

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0: Affairs. Cody Johnson with New Country 94.5 The Moose. Hope you're having a great afternoon. It's Joby Phillips. We're talking about something that you have purchased, used, and then returned to the store after using it. What would that be?
1: I bought a pair of shoes just for my senior pictures, and then when I was done, I returned them.
0: Oh, man.

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I've got your last chance to win tickets to join us there for that great show. We're going to do it today by playing a round of Name That Tracy Tune. Going to play you a few seconds of a Tracy Lawrence big 90s hit. You've got to tell me the title, the correct title of that song. Listen closely. Here it is.

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2: 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We're doing a round of Name That Tracy Tune to win Tracy Lawrence concert tickets. Do you know this song? The Moose, what's the name of that Tracy tune?
3: 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Like Women Little on the Trashy Side.
2: Well, that's Confederate Railroad, not Tracy Lawrence. Sorry. Hi, The Moose. What is the name of that Tracy tune?
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4: All right.
2: All right, what about you? 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
2: And it's not Find Out Where Your Friends Are. 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
2: What about you? 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
5: Better Man, Better Off?
2: 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I'm sorry.

0: New Country 94.5 The Moose. We got a stumper here today, apparently. Big Tracy Lawrence hit in the 90s. We're playing Name That Tracy Tune for Tracy Lawrence concert tickets. Do you know this Tracy Lawrence song? 94.5 The Moose. Tell me you know the name to that Tracy tune.
1: Put Me Up Next to the Jukebox?
0: No, that's a Joe Diffie song. Sorry. What about you? Do you have the name of that Tracy tune?
1: Can't Break It to My Heart.
0: Ah, no, it's not, but you're getting closer. Tell me you know the name of that Tracy tune.
1: I See It Now.
0: No, I See It Now is a ballad. This is more of an upbeat honky-tonk tune.
1: All right, thank you.
0: Thank you. You've got to have the right Tracy tune title, right?
1: Is it the Can't Break My Heart?
0: No, it's not Can't Break My Heart either.

0: 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It's Luke Bryan, and this is my new single, Country and She Knows It.
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0: to Country 94.5 The Moose. Still trying to give away these Tracy Lawrence tickets with Name That Tracy Tune. You have the title, right?
1: Yeah, it's My Second Home.
0: Hallelujah! That's like my favorite Tracy Lawrence tune of all time. I didn't think it was that hard of a deal. Who's this?
1: This is Eric Phillips.
0: Where are you calling from, Eric?
1: I'm calling from South Branch.
0: All right, my friend. Coming up on the 16th, you and a friend going to be at the Dow Event Center to see Tracy Lawrence sing that one and a lot of his other hits live, okay?
1: Awesome.

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1: What's up, y'all? I'm Chase Matthew.
2: 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Here's my latest song.
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0: All My Exes is Lauren Elena and Chase Matthew in 94.5 The Moose. And Lauren Elena is just tickled pink about the success of this tune.
1: Okay, now I'm really freaking out because we're top 10. What is actually happening?
0: Right.
1: If you had told me 2 years ago that I was going to have a song in the top 10 in 2 years, I would have sobbed hysterically and been so excited. And basically what I'm doing now, just 2 years later. So I'm so proud of this song. It's such a different sound and song for me, and really took a chance on it. And the fans loved it, and I'm so grateful. I'm so thankful.
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Hey, another crack for you. Get yourself qualified for the ultimate deer blind worth over $5,000 from Jay's Sporting Goods and Claire and the Moose coming up after the top of the hour, right around 4:10. Yeah,

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Zach Topp with New Country 94.5 The Moose. So Miranda helped Ella Langley co-write her record-breaking tune, Choosing Texas, and now Ella's returning the favor, helping Miranda write her new tune out in a couple of weeks. This is Miranda now with L. King in Moose Country.

0: Rethink Some Things. There's big old Luke Combs at your number one for New Country, 94.5 The Moose. All right, we are just 9 days away from giving away this beautiful new deer blind, this grizzly deer blind. Along with it, we're going to give you a tower and a ladder, a blind kit, and some mesh window coverings. The prize package valued at over $5,000. The ultimate deer blind could be yours, but you got to get qualified for it. And you can do that right now at the ninth caller at 989-755-0945. Let's go.
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16: Hello.
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16: Claire.
15: All right. Well, I can tell you, you're going to be in Claire a week from this Saturday, because that's when we're giving that ultimate deer blind prize package away at Jay's Sporting Goods, and you're going to be there because you're in the running for it.
16: Nice.
15: And just for getting through, I'm going to hook you up with some free gas from Ford Convenience Stores, okay?
16: Oh, absolutely.

0: Hey, we're doing the world premiere all day today of that new Kenny Chesney tune called Remember Me That Way. And if you've missed it, we'll do it for you right around 5:35, just over an hour from now in Moose Country.
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0: 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'Cause she's a gold digger.

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5: Moose Country weather.
6: Got some clouds rolling in here tonight. Dip down to 44 while you're snoozing. Then tomorrow, not a bad day for your Friday. Mixture of sun and clouds, around the same temperature, high around 68. Lots of sunshine for your weekend with highs in the low 70s. At last check, it was 71 in Moose Country.
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Ella Langley's been keeping a secret. It's New Country 94.5 The Moose. Apparently, she and country singer Tucker Wetmore have been an item since maybe looks like back in November, but they were out and made it official this weekend in Music City. Ella's on now with Love and Life and Tucker Wetmore in Moose Country.

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0: That is world premiere country music at 94.5 The Moose. New Kenny Chesney called Remember Me That Way. It'll be on his new album out tomorrow. I'm Joby Phillips. Thanks for hanging out. And tomorrow we have the final three chances for you to get in the running to win our Go Anywhere getaway. Someone's going to win a trip for them and a guest to the major U.S. city of their choosing. Why shouldn't it be you? Make sure you're locked in. You can qualify three more times tomorrow, the final three times at 9, 11, and 1 in Moose Country.
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0: 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Doesn't it? Ever felt that way about spring and summer? Felt like it went by in a blink. Maybe it's just me.
1: I don't know.

0: is Riley Green with an assist from Toby, and Riley is super thankful that Toby's family let him sample his voice for this tune.
1: There's something about Toby Keith that he was able to do this like fun, lighthearted country thing so well. Red Solo Cup and I Ain't As Good As I Once Was and How Do You Like Me Now? He did that so well. So when we wrote this song, we weren't trying to write a Toby Keith song, but when we got done, we listened back and I remember saying in the room, this sounds like something Toby would have written. So how cool to have him feature on the song, and just kind of tip the cap to somebody that really was a big inspiration in my career.
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Now that it's come out that Ella Langley and Tucker Wetmore are an item, you gotta wonder if Tucker gets jealous. I mean, the collaborations, the love songs she sings with Riley Green, and now with Morgan Wallen, sounds like they all have a connection. Maybe it's just me. Ella and Morgan now in Moose Country.

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0: 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And really, we're throwing a party for the ladies because, guys, we know coming up in a few weeks, you're grabbing your boys, you're grabbing your camo, and you're heading outdoors to sit out there and wait for that big buck to come by. 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They're going to be joining Jody Kay for the first ever Moose Deer Widow's Ball going down to the Holiday Inn and Suites in Mount Pleasant, November the 14th. Ladies, your chance to grab your girls, dress your best, and dance the night away with Jody Kay. 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

B-Dub is on his way here next after 7 o'clock tonight. It's a good thing, too. I'm getting kind of loopy. Mom and Dad, make sure you hug your kids tight. Be safe tonight, and like Dolly, be good to one another, all right? Lee Bryce is on now in Moose Country.

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1: Tuesday was the first day of fall, and for those of you in summer-ending denial, don't worry. Fall's like the best season. Some of the things to look forward to we'll highlight in just a minute.

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1: If you are in end of summer denial, it's okay. You'll get through it. It's B-Dub. Tuesday was the first day of fall. Hate to break it to you. And I'm ready. Like, give me hoodie weather, windows open late at night, football on the TV, and absolutely no reason to feel guilty about staying inside because it's raining. You got things like pumpkin patches, apple cider donuts, changing leaves, Halloween corn mazes. Although paying money to get lost in a field feels like something I could accomplish for free after a few beers. And yeah, pumpkin spice is back, and we've apparently decided cinnamon is a seasonal personality trait. I'm just curious, though, if you are on Team Fall, what is the one thing you look forward to most when fall finally shows up? I'm at B-Dub Radio on Instagram. DM me.
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1: I got a DM from Cody who listens to us in California. I think in Visalia, California. Great people down there in the heart of like the Central Valley. And he says, hey, give me a shout out on your show to prove that you're not AI. I'm like, well, Cody, here's your shout out. But also, if I were AI, I would be smart enough to read your message and then construct this break. And, well, you get the idea. Look, there is nothing artificial or...

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1: I've always considered myself a hugger, but there are some places that I draw the line. Like, apparently, people are hugging complete strangers when they meet them on the street. And somehow, that's not even the weirdest greeting. We got to talk about this now. I've been

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1: I want you to think about the last person you met for the first time. Like, did you shake their hand? Did you just say hey? Or did you immediately go in for a hug like you're returning after a war? Speed up. A new poll says half of us shake hands when meeting someone new. Another 20% or so wave or nod, and 12% just say hello. But 5% of people go straight for the hug. Which, friend of a friend, maybe. The HR person interviewing me, please remain on your side of the desk. And 1%, they bring a brand new person. And this might be that one person ruining the survey, but 1% of people say they greet a brand new person with a kiss on the lips. That's not a greeting. That's how you end up being discussed in a group chat.
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